places coming through, extreme ways alone. 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Oh, I would stand in line for this. There's always room in life.

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What I see can make me stop and stare.

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I can't come out tonight. I'm going to see this girl. No, her name is Candy. Real cute. I gotta go. See ya.